on murder, and the judge's gavel fell. Jury found him guilty, gave him 16

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1: 13 Yarn calls on mob to spin a yarn on World Suicide Prevention Day. 13 Yarn, Lifeline Australia. 275 Australian and Torres Strait Islander people died by suicide in 2023, an increase from 243 in 2022. The age standard suicide rate for Aboriginal and Torres Strait Islander people was more than double that of non-Indigenous Australians. This World Suicide Prevention Day, 13YARN, 139276, is calling on Aboriginal and Torres Strait Islander people to have open conversation about mental health and reach out if they are feeling worried or no good. Auntie Marjorie Anderson, Lifeline Australia Head of Indigenous Affairs, said creating safe places where mob can yarn about needs, worries or concerns without judgment is critical to building resilient communities. It is devastating that the suicide rate of Aboriginal people is double than that of non-Indigenous people, and the fifth leading cause of death compared to the 16th for a wider community, Mrs. Anderson said. We need to make sure we look after each other. If you see someone you think looks worried or no good, just ask, are you okay? Do you want to have a chat? You can make the biggest difference. It might be the difference that makes them nudge into getting some help. All yarn calls are free. They're confidential. Our crisis supporters don't need to know who you are. They can help with your immediate situation and, if necessary, refer you to a culturally appropriate program or services to make sure there is ongoing support. When you ring 13YARN, you don't have to teach them about your family makeup, your responsibilities, your link to mob and land before you get the help that you need. Our crisis supporters understand where you're coming from. Too many of our people suffer in silence. For anyone doing no good, we want them to know that our crisis supporters will take the time to listen. When you call 13YARN, there is no shame, no judgment. We want to empower you to take your own journey to healing. Launched in March 2022, 13YARN is Australia's first national crisis support line specifically designed for Aboriginal and Torres Strait Islanders who are feeling overwhelmed or having difficulties coping. Service demand increased by nearly 50% in the first 2 years of operation and is on course to hit 100,000 calls in the next few months. If you or someone you know is feeling worried or no good, we encourage you to connect with 13YARN 139276 and talk with an Aboriginal or Torres Strait Islander.
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0: Good morning, I'm Donna Sirimana. The Chinese firm that controls the port of Darwin has launched a case against Australia in the World Bank's arbitration body. Hugh Phillips reports.
1: Both major parties went to the last federal election promising to strip Landbridge Group of its 99-year lease of the port. That's been thrown into doubt, with the firm arguing the government's efforts undermine the terms of Australia's free trade deal with China. The critical infrastructure asset sits directly opposite a defence precinct and was leased to the firm over a decade ago in a $506 million deal. The Chinese government warns attempts to take back the port could undermine our national relationship. Hugh Phillips reporting.
0: The Prime Minister is calling for calm in Alice Springs after the arrest of a suspected child killer sparked violent street riots. It's alleged 47-year-old Jefferson Lewis was beaten unconscious by community members before being taken into police custody. The arrest follows the discovery of the body of a 5-year-old who was abducted a week ago. Treasury has released a snapshot of some of the spending and revenue pressures being faced in the federal budget. The $25 billion hospital agreement with the state and territories is the biggest expense the Albanese government is facing. Weaker economic growth will hurt revenue, along with a higher exchange rate, which could impact some of our key exports. A two-decade high in drowning levels has prompted calls for people to renew their first aid and CPR skills. The latest drowning report shows 357 people died to drowning last year. Swim Safety Ambassador Laurie Lawrence says he wants the youngest children to be protected.
2: There were 12 of those little kids last year, but for everyone that drowns in that little kid's age group, 8 more suffer and are hospitalised.
0: New data has revealed major depression affects roughly 1 in 16 women during pregnancy. Researchers are warning the clinical symptoms are far more severe than the common baby blues, involving persistent sadness and a significant inability to function day to day. The University of Queensland team is now calling for bolstered support services during the high-risk period immediately following childbirth. Also making news, the man accused of ramming a ute into Brisbane synagogue has had his bail application adjourned for a psychiatric evaluation.
3: Hi, I'm Toby Goff with your latest sports headlines. For the first time in their history, Melbourne has lost 7 straight NRL games. They were defeated by the Dolphins 28-10, who snapped their own 4-game losing streak at a wet Suncorp Stadium. Earlier, the Cowboys made it 3 straight losses for the Bulldogs, winning 28-12. Tennis world number 1 Jannik Sinner is through to the final of the Madrid Open, taking out Frenchman Arthur Fils in straight sets in the semis. And in AFL action, wins for Adelaide and Fremantle. That is the very latest.
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0: Hey guys, Alana Kennedy here from the Matildas for RAD. Being part of any team means that each person tries their hardest to make sure they're the winners and not rely on other players while they slack off. Being the designated driver is much the same. It's about being a team player and staying off the drink that night so that you can get your teammates home safely. Here's how it works. One weekend, you're the designated driver. Then the following weekend, one of your mates is, and so on. Will you be the designated driver tonight?
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1: It's always on 5 in Margaritaville.

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0: Good morning, I'm Donna Sirimana. This month's budget will show revenue will come under pressure, mainly as a result of the Iran war. Federal politics editor Michael Packey.
1: Treasury will use the May 12 budget to forecast a downgrade in revenue, mainly on the back of slower economic growth and a lift in unemployment. Strong commodity prices and a spike in inflation will support the amount of money coming into government coffers in the short term, but a higher exchange rate will challenge revenue as exports come under pressure. Treasury also says the $25 billion hospital agreement with the states and territories is the biggest spending item in the budget, followed by $14 billion on defence investments and $6 billion to deliver various medication on the PBS. Michael Packey reporting.
0: Meanwhile, the Chinese firm that controls the port of Darwin has launched a legal battle against Australia's attempts to reclaim the asset. Both major parties went to last year's election promising to strip Landbridge Group of its 99-year lease. The business's owners has launched the case in an international arbitration body, claiming the federal government's efforts violate Australia's free trade deal with China. US President Donald Trump has told lawmakers military operations in Iran have been terminated to skirt a deadline to gain congressional approval to extend the war. The 60-day deadline from the conflict start was due to pass without issue yesterday, regardless, as Republicans defer to the president rather

0: then enforce the War Powers Resolution. As ceasefire talks stall, President Trump has left the door open to further strikes.
1: Well, there are options. I mean, do we want to go and just blast the hell out of him and finish him forever, or do we want to try and make a deal? I mean, those are the options.
2: Do you want to go blast the hell out of him?
1: I'd prefer not. On a human basis, I'd prefer not.
0: Commuters are being warned of indefinite delays as Queensland's rail network shifts to a reduced timetable starting this Tuesday. Queensland Rail claims the move is unavoidable due to a maintenance backlog that has forced a fifth of the train fleet offline amid ongoing industrial action. And a federal inquiry into workers' entitlements has heard a bold proposal to slash the standard working week to 35 hours. Unions telling the committee that with Australians averaging over 4 weeks of unpaid overtime annually, it's time for productivity gains to be shared back with the workforce.
3: Hi, I'm Toby Goff with your sports headlines. The Melbourne Storm has reached a milestone, but not the good kind, losing 7 games in a row for the first time in the club's history. Despite taking an early lead, the men in purple failed to convert against the Dolphins, losing 28-10 in Brisbane. The Cowboys put on a 28-12 masterclass against the Bulldogs. Super Rugby, the Waratahs fell to the Western Force 20-17, a win also for the Hurricanes over the Crusaders, and Australian F1 star Oscar Piastri has qualified third for the Miami Sprint.
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0: waves, storms and cyclones. 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

0: Economic growth will hurt revenue along with a higher exchange rate, which could impact some of our key exports. The Prime Minister says he's energised by his role and has no doubts he will run for a third term. Tomorrow marks 1 year since Labor's landslide 2025 federal election victory, where the party won a record 94 seats. By the 2028 election, Anthony Albanese would be the second longest serving Labor Prime Minister after Bob Hawke. Around 100 people have been evacuated from a hotel fire in Sydney's inner west. Crews contained the blaze in less than half an hour after being called to the scene in Strathfield. Fire and Rescue Inspector Steve Brown says all occupants were accounted for.
1: Firefighters also rescued a family from a neighbouring unit using a ladder after smoke spread to nearby areas. Six people were treated by paramedics and taken to hospital. Once the fire was extinguished, crews ventilated the building to clear smoke before allowing occupants to safely return.
0: There's been another two fire bombings in Melbourne overnight, Kiara Parker reports.
2: Just before 2:30 this morning, a Molotov cocktail was thrown at St George Hotel in South Melbourne. The group of offenders fled in a vehicle. A restaurant here in Docklands has also been targeted by arsonists this morning. A glass door at Almina has been smashed. Police remain on scene. Kiara Parker, Docklands.
0: The man accused of ramming a ute into a Brisbane synagogue has had his bail application adjourned for a psychiatric evaluation. Matthew DeCampo's legal team told the Supreme Court his behaviour during the alleged hate crime was the result of a long-term drug-related mental health issue. And a global study led by the University of Queensland has found 1 in 15 women suffer from major depressive disorder in the year following childbirth. The research, which analysed data from over 2 million women, revealed the risk of serious depression peaks just 2 weeks after delivery.
3: Hi, I'm Toby Goff with your sports headlines. The Melbourne Storm has reached a milestone, but not the good kind, losing 7 games in a row for the first time in the club's history. Despite taking an early lead, the men in purple failed to convert against the Dolphins, losing 28-10 in Brisbane. The Cowboys put on a 28-12 masterclass against the Bulldogs. Super Rugby, the Waratahs fell to the Western Force 20-17, a win also for the Hurricanes over the Crusaders, and Australian F1 star Oscar Piastri has qualified third for the Miami Sprint.
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Hello, I'm Donna Sirimana. Treasury has released a snapshot of some of the spending and revenue pressures being faced in the federal budget. The $25 billion hospital agreement with the state and territories is the biggest expense the Albanese government is facing. Weaker economic

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2: 13 Yarn calls on mob to spin a yarn on World Suicide Prevention Day. 13 Yarn, Lifeline Australia. 275 Australian and Torres Strait Islander people died by suicide in 2023, an increase from 243 in 2022. The age standard suicide rate for Aboriginal and Torres Strait Islander people was more than double that of non-Indigenous Australians. This World Suicide Prevention Day, 13YARN, 139276, is calling on Aboriginal and Torres Strait Islander people to have open conversation about mental health and reach out if they are feeling worried or no good. Auntie Marjorie Anderson, Lifeline Australia, Head of Indigenous Affairs, said creating safe places where mob can yarn about needs, worries or concerns without judgment is critical to building resilient communities. It is devastating that the suicide rate of Aboriginal people is double than that of non-Indigenous people, and the fifth leading cause of death compared to the 16th for a wider community, Mrs. Anderson said. We need to make sure we look after each other. If you see someone you think looks worried or no good, just ask, are you okay? Do you want to have a chat? You can make the biggest difference. It might be the difference that makes them nudge into getting some help. All yarn calls are free. They're confidential. Our crisis supporters don't need to know who you are. They can help with your immediate situation and, if necessary, refer you to a culturally appropriate program or services to make sure there is ongoing support. When you ring 13YARN, you don't have to teach them about your family makeup, your responsibilities, your link to mob and land before you get the help that you need. Our crisis supporters understand where you're coming from. Too many of our people suffer in silence. For anyone doing no good, we want them to know that our crisis supporters will take the time to listen. When you call 13YARN, there is no shame, no judgment. We want to empower you to take your own journey to healing. Launched in March 2022, 13YARN is Australia's first national crisis support line specifically designed for Aboriginal and Torres Strait Islanders who are feeling overwhelmed or having difficulty.

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us in our parade. Pakapanyo. It was a long march from cadets.

strange sunset through the scrub. Can you tell me, doctor, why I still can't get to sleep? And nighttime's just a jungle dog in a barking M16. And what's this rash that comes and goes? Can you tell me what it means? God help me.